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Philly, Gold PGR on the deluxe record label, Rockin' on the Hep Turntable. That's the version from the Federals on the Rock and Roll and Rhythm Review Show. I'll send that one out to Amato, Deptford, New Jersey. It's Mike Carr with the best by far, having a groovy time, the Altairs. Well,

Billy Gold, PGR, a group called the Fidels on the Music City record label. That one from 1957 with the tune best known by the great Elvis Presley. And of course, tomorrow morning, don't forget Rock and Run. Elvis and Friends, 49 years of the King of Rock and Roll. Now B.B. King with the record best known by the Platters of PGR.

B.B. King and group at Philly Gold PGR. Yes, that B.B. King. It's on the Rock and Rollin' Rhythm Review Show, Labor Day weekend. Got to say hi to Ned in Bear, Delaware. I know this is one of his all-time favorites, and it's a beautiful song from the group called The Dimensions.

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cause of a bad romance, the Debonairs at Philly Gold Radio PGR. Medford Steve and Dell, this for you. For the West Coast on Dew Tone, these are the Cufflinks.

LA Gold Radio, PGR, Wish It Were Me. That was the follow-up to Remember When, The Platters, both from 1959. We go into my bag of tricks on the Chart record label. I'll send this one out to Jimmy, formerly of Glendora. He's now in Orlando, the Evergreens.

absolutely magnificent. A sock knocker for sure, baby. My dear, my darling. That one, 1954 on the Dot record label. Those are the Counts on the Rock and Roll and Rhythm Review show. I'll send that one out to Saul. Delray Beach, Florida. He likes that kind of early rhythm and blues stuff. Sock knocking stuff, as do I, on the Big Hi-Fi. Roger. Marlton. For the Ravens with a simple prayer at Philly Gold Radio.

Philly Gold, PGR, originally unreleased on Aladdin, The Avalons, with I Miss You. Here on Philly Gold Radio with Mike Carr with the best by far. We go all the way back now. Red Robin Records, and one of my favorites on Red Robin, The Velvets.

incomparable James Shepherd. Of course, the Heartbeats coming through with their sweet sock knocker, When I Found You. This is one of Mama Carr's favorites from Eugene Pitt, along with

Fella Go, PGR, all a part of Network Jams with TheZ.com. And my love for you will never die. Earl Lewis and the Channels, of course. It's the Rock and Rollin' Rhythm Review Show with Mike Carr with the best by far. Jimmy D's been taking some well-deserved rest and relaxation all week long. However, he will be back with you on Tuesday. Andy Volvo has been hard at work all week long. Andy Volvo will be taking some well-deserved rest and relaxation come Monday. That's Labor Day, the holiday itself. Andy will be off, and he shall return the following Monday. And he's got at least a couple of more Mondays in the summertime to fill in for Jimmy D right here at Philly Gold PGR. And then when Jimmy returns 5 days a week, you can always stand by because Andy likes to stop by and do some pop-up shows now and then throughout the rest of the year right here at Philly Gold Radio PGR. My name is Mike Carr. 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

jungle, afraid and alone, trying to figure a way to get a message back home. But how was I to know that the wreckage of my plane had been picked up and spotted and my girl in Lover's Lane? 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
1: 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Well, ladies and gentlemen, let me turn back the hands of time. Back in the day, I said, yon teenager, gather around and hark to the street corner sound I'm about to put down.

back in the day. It was WCAM in Camden, New Jersey, 1960. That's when it all began. But here it is now, a whole new world. 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

0: original, as you know, was by Nat King Cole, 1948. But that's the Street Corner version by Tommy Vann and the Echoes. No, no, no, no, no. You got to enjoy this hour because this is music that takes me back and takes you back to when I first began. And I remember
1: standing on the corner.
0: Standing on the corner.
1: Waiting for that girl.
0: And what happened?
1: My-

Now, if you can tell me what they're saying, then you're smarter than I am. But I know he was standing on the corner. And when the night ended and he took her home from the dance, he didn't want to end. He says something like this.

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I got to tell you, ladies and gentlemen, and I said it before, I do many shows, but when I do this show, it takes me back to the beginning. This music was not our parents' music. This was our music.

0: think you know the geeter Jerry Blavitt from radio or television, but do you know the real life story? How it began from his childhood, growing up in the streets of South Philadelphia, through all the years, his friendships, and the incredible journey taking him to where he is today. It's all in You Only Rock Once. Read about Sammy Davis Jr., Frank Sinatra, with quotes from Berry Gordy, Don Rickles, Smokey Robinson, Frankie Valli, along with the book's introduction by Dick Clark. The New York Post says this is required reading and is still a number one bestseller. It's the true story of the geeter, the story of America, when you were able to follow your dreams and passion. This is the story behind the music. 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
1: You know, it is interesting, because when you listen to the radio show and you hear the music that I play, you wonder, like, where did it all come from? Well, it came from when I was a kid. This was the music that I heard. And the freedom that I had back then is the freedom that I have now. And you'll read about the journey, and more young people pick up and read the book, and they say, wow, yep, that's the way America was back then. When you had a vision, when you had a passion, if you were strong enough to follow that vision and passion, you would be where I am today. That's why the book is still a bestseller. Because of the music. If I could be with you,

The name of the group, The Newports. And that is from the CD, Jerry Blavitt Presents The Lost Treasures. You know, I'm thinking about the music, and people say to me, there are no longer record stores. I mean, back then, when you were a kid, you heard me on the radio play a song like that. And you were able to go to a place called the Record Museums. Do you remember that? I opened the Record Museum in 1960 with two kids from New York City, Jared and Jerry Green. And these two kids worked at a place in New York called Times Square Records. Slim owned it on Broadway. And when I started to play this music, kids could not get the music. And these kids came in from Philadelphia. They came in from New York into Philadelphia, rather. And they said, you know, we're getting calls from Philadelphia. Music that you're playing, you know, we would like to start a record store. And would you be interested in this? And I said, yeah. And we started a record store. It was me, Jerry, Jared, and Nat Sigel, who was my manager. And it was called The Record Museum. And we used to buy up all of these records from the record companies, like for 5 cents, 6 cents, and sell them like for 99 cents. The first one was at 1005 Chestnut Street, The Record Museum. And this was the music that I played. And kids were able to get this at the Record Museums.

One of the original groups out of New York City. Cadillacs. Earl Carroll. And by the way, this song is in the Cruising Sounds. Yeah, we first originally put all of this in albums, compilations. And I also were able to sell it at the Record Museum.

0: Gotta take a break, but I've really only just begun. I'll be right back.
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0: Since you're gone. The storyline. He's alone. By himself.
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0: What's he do?

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1: With Solitaire.
0: Solitaire. Group called the Embers. You know, there are so many people out there that are listening. I mean, we're all over the place. Cruising 92.1 on the Gita Gore Radio Network. From actually 5 o'clock up until 7. 7 o'clock down at the shore. And, of course, talking about the shore, let me remind you. It's Cool 98.3. And you know that tomorrow we will be with you, even though Memories is closed. As I said, tomorrow, a Wednesday, we will be with at the Ore House Pub. We'll be there. And you will hear it when we do it live starting at 5 o'clock. It starts at 4 o'clock with Jimmy D. And I am there live from 5 to 7, and we carry on till 8. So mark that down. Even though Memories is finished for the season, and what I would have continued at Memories and Margie, as we did last year, because last year during the pandemic everything was canceled, so we just continued. But now we are working constantly. We're going to be in Bordentown. We're going to be in Avalon. We're going to be with my buddy Jimmy Ricchetti at St. James. So, but the shore is still there. So join me tomorrow night. You know what the name of the place, right? Ore House Pub. Ready? Listen. Got a beat, got a rhythm.
2: 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Hey, it's vacation time. Let's go!
0: Listen to this. Harmony.

never in a million years guess who that is. 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And the juniors are backing him up. Danny and the juniors on that. Vacation Time. Harmony with a whole different feel. Johnny Madera, who wrote Dave White for Danny and the juniors, also wrote for Lynn Barry. Vacation Time. But back to the true harmony. 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

0: Harmony Dove. Harmony, say you. Are you looking for a vehicle? 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
0: Wow, that's a big mouthful, isn't it? My buddy, Dr. Nick DePace, without a doubt, one of the best. And there's so many of his patients that listen to us in South Jersey, and they listen on Cruiser 92.1 between the hours of 5 and 7, Cool 98.3 down at the shore. And let me also remind you, Bucks County, I mean, we're going to be doing the one-nighters again. We'll be at the Elks, we'll be in Bordentown, we'll be all over. For you guys and gals from Trenton, Hamilton Township, you hear me from 3 o'clock up until 5 o'clock. Up there in Lehigh Valley, you've got us on WISL, also from 5 to 7.
3: 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Produced from the original recipe, Francis Bagliani used when he opened the market over 60 years ago. So if you want the best, you've got to go to Bagliani's. Having a party? Be sure to check out

0: And when you talk about the veal and the scallopini, I mean, this cat, and he also does catering. Gino, down there, I'm talking about my man, in you know where, Northfield on Mill Road.
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0: Absolutely. That's my buddy Chad, and of course, Susan and the kids. We got the kids, Anthony. We got Lewis, and indeed, my man, Lewis, Anthony, and Joseph. Hey, D, I think you're going to like this. Maybe tomorrow I'll see you. Old House Pub, starting at 4 o'clock. See ya.

Hey, D, you like that? Forever and a Day, two-part harmony. One more time. So nice, as the man said. Gotta play it twice. D. Come on, D. Tomorrow, Barhouse Pub. Bring her, John.

like the saucer said to the cup, the starlight as they gave it up. You know, I'm listening right now. I got a call here while I was playing that record from a girl who said, I need an electrician. Well, Claire, I'm going to tell you who to call. She lives in Atlantic City, and she's listening right now. Claire, call Frank Gito. 609-823-8377. He is the master of all electricians. Been in business for 36 years. And Claire, let me tell you something. 24/7, he's got service around the clock. And he has workers who are there, but he checks on everything. He does the work personally with his workers. 823-8377-609. You got that, Claire? My dear friend, Electronic Frank. And Frank, I will see you maybe tomorrow down there at the Orr House Pub, but certainly we will be with you, and Frank Gito will be there with my main man, Jimmy Ruschetta. Frank Gito, the greatest electrician in the country. I get so excited, Frank, when I talk about you. 609-823-8377.

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9: 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Down teenager. Gather around. Hark to the music that I first put down.

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Please be mine. And again, this is for Dee from The Lost Treasures.

0: If I had the wings of an angel,
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0: again.
2: Well, I love an angel, but does she love me?
0: Hey, Dee, you know that angel?

This is Texas Harmony, by the way. Little Bill and his Blue Notes. Out of El Paso, I Love an Angel. I love an angel. But does that angel love me? That's the question. Little Bill.

Little Bill out of El Paso. By the way, you know, it's a great CD. It's called The Lost Treasures, and we made two of them, Volume 1, Volume 2. Things that you've never heard before unless you go way back with me. And again, another great selection from The Lost Treasures. Honest I Will. These are the Chateaus. Storyline. How a gentleman, kid feels.

Dallas Thy Will. Shoutouts. You know, I've been talking about my buddy Frank Gito, and I want to give you the number because I've got the correct number right now. The number to call him if you need electrical work done. I remember it's commercial, residential, home, industrial, whatever you need. Gito Electric, 609-823-8873. You said you loved me. This is for Sue. Now you're telling me you're going to break my... Again, from the Lost Treasures.

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4: Everybody's talking about it, and it's still a bestseller according to the New York Post. Fats Domino said there were very few white cats who knew the true sound of New Orleans, and you'll read about it in the Geeters book. Kevin Bacon. Jerry has been a huge influence on the Philadelphia music scene, and now you can read how it happened. Don Rickles said, I never knew you could write. That's impossible since I know you can't spell, but I could not put the book down. Little Richard. For a white boy, the Geeters got too much soul, and that boy can dance. And the man who wrote the introduction, Dick Clark, said, I've known him since he was a teenager. He was a rebellious kid. He's a grown-up version of the kid I knew way back then. You'll understand the Geeter stands as a man who is truly one of a kind. And you too can read about his friendships, loyalties, loves, the ups and downs that have taken him to where he is today. 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
1: You know, as I said earlier when I was doing the radio show, more and more young people are buying the book, and they ask me all kinds of questions. And I was in Florida, and so many young people down there that I bump into from up this way, you know, they go down to Florida like off-season, and they say, we read the book. We can't believe the life you had. Well, it's been you couldn't do it. I could not do it today as I did it back then. I mean, I had the freedom, as I have the freedom today. But there's no more radio. People push his buttons. I play what I want to play for an audience. If I like something, I want to share it with you. And when you read the book, you'll get that sense. But I had great people around me. I had great people saying, come on, you could do it. The record guys, the promotion guys. And I learned, I never intended to be where I am today. I always wanted to do what I wanted to do for that day. And each day led to something different. Starting as a dancer on Bandstand, then going with Bob Horn when he lost Bandstand to Houston, Texas, and then coming back and becoming Don Rickles' valet, and then becoming Danny the Junior's road manager. And then, I mean, Sammy Davis, Sinatra. It's an interesting book. It's an interesting life. And it's the music that's been a part of my life. Music is so important, more so today than any other time. I truly believe that. Listen to this.

local Philadelphia group called the Rebels. And again, that is another selection from Lost Treasures. And again, the Rebels from the CD Lost Treasures. Love the arrangement. Lyric.

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1: You will be amazed how this man does it all by himself. Of course, he's got his daughters. All right, Claudia. Hi, Corrine. This is a song called A Penny for Your Thought.

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0: Back with yours truly, the Gator. And I said I was going to play it again. So for D, I'd like to have a penny for your thoughts.

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now. 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And it truly is. And if you were with us all summer long, and we're going to continue it, it is the best happy hour in South Jersey. It starts at 4 o'clock with Jimmy D and I go live, and you hear it on the Gear to Go Radio Network. I'm talking about Orrhouse Pub tomorrow night. Harmony from the streets.

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0: being from Philadelphia, I know a few things. One, Subway is a train running under the streets. Two, a hero is a character in a comic book. And three, if I'm eating a hoagie, I'm eating a primo hoagie.
1: Primo, adjective, the state of being first or of the finest quality.
0: Primo, noun, as in it's not just a hoagie, it's a primo.
2: So take a tip from yours truly, the Gator. It's the real deal. It's a primo hoagie.
3: You heard what the man did say, ladies and gentlemen. Ah, I said that as a gentleman to my dear friend. Who are you, Charlie? Where have you been, my little pal? Maybe I'll see you tomorrow at your house, Bob. But definitely, oh, I forgot Friday, right? We'll be at Bally's, the happy hour, and of course it starts at 4 o'clock. But tomorrow you're invited to come on by, and we'll go live on the air at 5 o'clock. Jimmy D will take it at 4, I hit it at 5, and you'll hear it live, the Or House Pub in Syria, a city for all seasons. All right? And don't forget the bread, you got the hoagie, you know what the bread is. Alessio's bread and rolls. You bite into that bread and you have the consistency. You taste it. I mean, it's the best. Until tomorrow, and you will hear it live from the Or House Pub, the Gator, with a reminder. Remember, at all times, you've got to keep on rocking. Because truly in life, you really only do rock once.

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Philly, Gold PGR on the deluxe record label Rockin' on the Hep Turntable. That's the version from the Federals on the Rock and Roll and Rhythm Review Show. I'll send that one out to Amato, Deptford, New Jersey. It's Mike Carr with the best by far, having a groovy time, the Altairs. Well,

0: step, no substitutes. 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
2: 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It's showtime.

There they are, Felix Rascals that time. Lonely a little bit too long, baby, right here at Philly Gold. It is PGR. Don't forget, Network Jams with a Z. Lots of great stations with lots of great music. And also, any of the smart devices. Just say, man, Philly Gold Radio. And you got us right there, right now. Smokey, Mary.

Yeah, little Jimmy Rivers, his top fat time on call. Puppy Love, baby, way back to 1961 for that one. Right here, Billy Gold, it is PGR. How about this from Shirley and the Shirelles?

Yep, there they are, the Versatones. That time, one called Baila Baby, right here at Philly Gold. It is PGR. Well, we play the best and say the heck with the rest. Right now, man, one of my favorites, Lulu on your radio. Oh, me, oh, my. I'm a fool for you, baby. Come on in and tell that story. To make you

0: Yep, there she is. Lulu that time. She says, oh me, oh my, but I'm a fool for you, baby. That's good stuff right here at Philly Gold. It is PGR as we carry on for you now till 10.
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0: Patting the blenders that time on the Fast Eddie record label of Uncall. Just because, baby, right here at Billy Gold. It is PGR right now. Wicked Picket on your radio to say.
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2: Whoa, whoa. You know, I'm almost grown. Whoa, whoa.

You better believe that. We're twisting the night away right here on a Wednesday morning. Right here at Billy Gold, DGR. Wall of Sound right now. How about the Crystals one time here to sing?

And that's called Alamansai right here. Tilly Gold, it is PGR, JBD in the morning, just having some fun, playing some tunes, taking you way, way back on that great musical ride all around the world, instantly, wherever you are right now. We are right there with you, baby.

Yeah, man, you better believe that. Good stuff right there. Supremes, the one called He's All I Got. Right now, let's head back to Philadelphia and bring on Bobby Rydell. Real name, Robert Ritterelli. The one called the Cha-Cha-Cha, baby. Right here, Philly Gold. It is P

You better believe that. That's good stuff right there. The Scott Brothers and anything that's part of you, baby, right here at Billy Gold. It is PGR. And right now, how about the Universals? Come on, call it again. Don't forget, we're around the world, across the nation, and right up your street, man. Any of the smart devices, just say. Play Billy Gold Radio, and you got it.

0: that time, and that's called Again right here. Philly Gold, it is PGR. JBD just carrying on for you now till 10.
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1: Hear ye, hear ye. The Colts in session. The Colts in session. Now here come the judge. Here come the judge.
2: Here come the judge.

0: Tell them, Shorty. Go ahead now.
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0: Everybody getting some time today. Shorty long that time. Here comes the judge, baby, right here at Billy Gold. It is PGR, where we play the best. Heck with the rest. So right now, how about this one?
2: Oh,

And there he is, Chris Kenner that time, man. He's sick and tired fooling around with you, baby, right here at Philly Gold. It is PGR. Jimmy Dean in the morning, every morning. One more Monday for Andy Volvo, but right now I'm heading over to Motown one more time. Gladys Knight and the

Like Pimp That Time on the Soul record label, part of the Motown family, and Daddy Could Swear, I Declare, right here at Billy Gold's PGR. It's going to be OK record label right now. Bring on.

Another great sound from South Philly Town. There he is, Johnny Greco that time. Taking you on that rocket ride, baby, right here at Philly Gold. It is TGR, Network Jam with a Z, man. Lots of great stations, lots of great music. Speaking of great music, this is one of my favorites, man. Marvelous Marvin Gaye, The Irresistible Tammy Terrell.

0: There they are, Marvelous Marvin Gaye, the irresistible Tammy Terrell. That's called Your Precious Love on the Tamla record label, part of the Motown family, right here at Philly Gold. It is PGR.
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And there is Mitch Ryder, Detroit Wheels that time. Socking it to you, baby. Right here, Billy Gold, it is PGR. Right now, I'm going to head over to Motown one more time on the Gordy record label. Bringing on those tempting temptations. Come on, called Girl, Why You Want to Make Me Blue. Eddie Kendrick singing Leave.

0: was that time one called Bullet Bullet right here till the goal.
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0: 9:09 right now, 9 minutes after 9 o'clock. We'll be here till 10. And right now, let's bring on Keith one time.

Yeah, man, you better believe that. There he is, Little Richard Penniman that time, and the girl just can't help it, baby, right here. Philly Gold, it is PGR. Network Jams with a Z. Right now, sort of the Butane record label. Bring on the Marvels.

0: Masqueraders ain't gotta love nobody else, cause I got my shorty cake right here at Philly Gold. It is PGR.
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Yeah, man, you better believe that. Orlon's that time on the Cameo record label. Great Sam from Philly Town doing that crossfire. Right here at Philly Gold, it's PGR. Let's go to Chicago one more time on the ABC Paramount record label.

That's good stuff right there. Curtis and the Impressions that time on the ABC Paramount record label. Right now, let's bring on Big D Irwin. Of course, he was the lead singer with the group called The Pastels. And he went to the

never let it go, and I did. Right here as we carry on for you. Now till 10. Don't forget, lots of great music coming away after 10. Memories of the Geek this afternoon at 3. Rock and Ron Cave back, the encore presentation of Elvis and Friends tonight at 7. Right now, come on.

and get them, baby. We got them right here at Philly Gold. It's BGR 24/7, 365. Nothing but the great music from back in the day, man. Started playing this one a while back, but I lost it. I couldn't find it. But I recently came across it again. These guys sent me this CD when the song was brand new. It's the Jaggers this time. You ready? Here's how it goes.

0: 51. We'll be here till 10.
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Yep, Beach Boys that time. I hear some music. How about you? That was originally done by the Ronettes, but the Beach Boys had a bigger hit. But that's all the time I've got. Right now, don't dare touch the dial. Stay for a while. Lots of great music coming your way next. Don't forget Memories of the Gator this afternoon at 3. Rock and Ron Cade back tonight at 7 p.m. I'll be back tomorrow morning bright and early at 7 a.m. and we'll do it all over again. Bye-bye for now.

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just a little louder, baby, right here, live on the radio, right here. Jimmy D doing it for the Geeter here on a Wednesday. Orrhouse Pub, it's located in Seattle City on Cool 98.3. And, of course, WBCB up there in Bucks County. We got the whole area covered. How about this?

the Capris with the Morse Code of Love. That came out, believe it or not, in 1981. Sounds like a really old song, but 1981. I'll head back to Philly Town one time for Junior and the 4J.

Yeah, right here live. Joanne is here. Tony's here. Denise is here. Stu is here. Right now. We'll just keep on doing it live on the radio. Frankie Beverly and the Butlers this time.

0: We got to take a break, so don't dare touch the dial. Stay for a while. We're coming right back live at the Ore House Pub.
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here on the radio, baby, or house pub. We got them dancing now. Jimmy D doing it for the Gator on a Wednesday, and every Wednesday he's here starting at 5 o'clock. And right now,

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We got some stompers in the house tonight, live. 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

tonight live on the radio. His name is Jerry O. That's one half of Tom and Jerry O that brought you the Boogaloo. We're dancing, we're having some fun. We're here, Morehouse Pub, every Wednesday, live on all the radio stations, man. Right now, Tramp.

Your House Pub. Everybody knows this dance. Called the Jerry Shake, but for today we'll call it the Jimmy Shimmy. Right here, Jimmy D for the Geeter. Live.

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Can You Do It? We are back live, Morehouse Pub, Sea Isle City. Every Wednesday, right here. Keith will be back next Wednesday, but for right now, we're just going to keep on keeping on.

0: Yeah, look out, girls, when the love lights start shining through his eyes, baby. Oh, you know this one's some boot scootin' boogie.
1: Oh, Carol, don't let it steal your heart away.
0: Sure, brother, you got all the moves. Stop now. Jump right in there. Go ahead.
1: Come into my machine so we can cruise on out.
0: We'll keep the truck warm for you outside.

me a little while, baby, live at the Ore House Pub. 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Mighty, mighty Marvellos, they're coming out of your radio right now.

0: got on the radio. Thank you, Peter, for letting me fill in. Peter will be back again, of course, tomorrow, and then next Wednesday, he'll be live right here at the Your House Pub, Seattle City. Bye-bye for now.
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2: Wait a minute. Whoa, whoa, whoa. Okay. Don't go crazy. Don't go completely nuts. Now listen, I'm going to tell you something first. Last night I kissed somebody and I caught the creeping crud, you know? So if I got it, then you're going to have it, baby. Okay? She said, I want it. Okay, have him lift you up here, because I can't bend over, my pants are ripped. This one.
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0: some drums.
1: All right. Go. That's what I'm talking about.
0: All right. Good morning and welcome to the time of the week you have been waiting for. Of course, that is the Elvis and Friends radio show worldwide. Boy, do we have a show for you this Sunday morning, September 13th, 2026. Three solid hours of the man, like we've been doing for 49 years. And a special spotlight this morning, of course, on Elvis at Radio Recorders Studio in Hollywood, California. Wow, 10 years of hits. We're going to squeeze them in for you, baby cakes. 1956 to 1966. 10 solid years. Lots of great music. Somebody said to me the other day, what's with the time machine? I said, what are you talking about? We haven't heard the time machine in a while. I get requests for sound effects. All right, here we go. Fasten your seatbelts, ladies and gentlemen, boys and girls. Want to take you back to another place, another time. Put a smile on your face. Life was good. Music was fantastic on the radio. And we had a hell of a good time. At least we thought we did. And I do believe that we did. It was a very special moment in time. All right, seatbelts fastened. Yeah. I hope that made you happy. It made me thrilled. Ah, the theme from an Elvis summer place.

baby. Putting you in that special mood, I know, as the season winds down. But, of course, we can play that in the middle of winter if we so choose. Theme from an Elvis summer place. Let me give you some weather. All right, theme from a summer place. Is the pool open? Do we still have the pool open or what? What's the story with the pool? Oh, let's get a few dips in. We'll do a little skinny dipping this morning. Yeah! Anyway, let me give you some weather for today. Sunday, September 13th, we got some early morning rain, and I think it's cleared out or it's on its way out of here. And Sunday, well, what's this? A very creative weather department here. Sunday, some sun this afternoon. Spend some time in the shade with Rockin' Ron Cade. I like that. Well, we should make a t-shirt with that, right? Time in the shade with Ron Cade. And stay hydrated, it also says, at the football game. All right, there you go. We take care of you right across the board, don't we? A high today of 84. Tonight, partly cloudy and humid with a low of 68. Monday, mostly sunny, and a high of 78. Right now, 71 Elvis degrees in Philadelphia. Saying good morning to our many, many, many listeners, Elvis and Friends listeners in particular, in Roanoke, Virginia. Place where Elvis played a few times throughout his career, Roanoke, Virginia, where it will be mostly cloudy. A high near 90. Right now, it is 72 Elvis degrees in Roanoke, Virginia. What else do I have to do? Happy Rosh Hashanah to one and all. And welcome to the Elvis and Friends radio show. Oh, what is this? Oh, yeah. I haven't heard this in a couple of weeks. Lance Wing. He listens to this show. Good morning, Lance.

0: fan of that. I got the goosebumps. Yeah. Chrissy says to me, that song sounds like it's about you and Elvis both. Elvis sang the songs, and you play his songs. Play me an Elvis song. Ah, such great stuff. Loving it, loving it, loving it on a Sunday morning. Got the word from the Top Flight, Top Shelf, 6 figures a year. Maybe that's what I should have pursued, becoming an engineer. I could have become Choo Choo Charlie. Remember him with Good and Plenty? Anyway, we are live and hot from Philadelphia, as always, every Sunday morning. And you are hearing us on Philly Gold Radio. Philly Gold Radio, Famous 56 Boss Radio with the Boss Chicks, Tune In Radio, and a whole bunch of other platforms, as you are all aware, Alexa and so on and so forth. So we're on all the social media, all the platforms, everything. Same places where you can enjoy the Encore broadcast on Wednesday evening from 7 p.m. to 10 p.m. Isn't that right, Mr. Duck? All right, that makes it official. Come on, one more time. And for those that didn't hear it and write to me and say, I didn't hear the duck this morning. All right, that's enough. Now get on the bus, Gus. Here's what. Thank you, by the way, Elvis and Friends Mystery Listener, for that sound bite this morning at 7 o'clock. And for this one as well.
1: Thank you very much. I'd like to do something. I'd like to do something a little bit different tonight. I'd like to relate to you a story that I heard. It's a true story about a song that's been around for many, many years, but I found out the story behind it. And Cheryl sings it, and I'll tell you the story behind the song. It's about a man who was dying in a hospital. And his wife had been sitting by his bedside for like 3 days and three nights. And somewhere on the third day, between midnight and day, she lay down beside him and dozed off to sleep. Well, he felt her when she dozed off to sleep. At the same time, he felt himself start to die. So he didn't want her to see him pass away. So he took his notepad from the side of the bed

Thank you, Elvis. Thank you, Sean. Man. Thank you, Elvis and Friends Mystery Listener, for that particular version of that song. Man, oh, man, oh, man. Softly As I Leave You. Rockin' Ron Cade with the world-famous Elvis and Friends radio show. Worldwide, live and hot from Philadelphia, Pennsylvania. This morning, special spotlight on Elvis at Radio Recorders Studio in Hollywood, California. 10 years of hits. 1956 to 1966. And the studio was originally located at... the studio is no more. There is a sign, I believe, at that spot. But, geez, everybody recorded that at that studio over the years. 7000 Santa Monica Boulevard, Hollywood, California. And as I said at the time, it was one of the very best recording facilities on the planet. I want to give you a couple of firsts. I'm going to give you the first song that Elvis recorded at that particular studio.

after all this time, still sounds beautiful. 1956, Playing for Keeps, the very first song that Elvis would record at Radio Recorders Studio in Hollywood, California. 10 years of hits, 56 to 66. Giving you a couple of firsts. How about this one? The first movie song that Elvis recorded at that particular studio.

baby. Good times with Elvis. Good time. Rockin' and a rollin'. Got a lot of living to do. 1957, that would be the first movie song that Elvis recorded at Radio Recorders Studio. 7000 Santa Monica Boulevard, Hollywood, California. You know, little fun fact, when Elvis arrived at that studio, he was met by lots of security and signs all over the place saying, "No visitors allowed." And, of course, that was all arranged by the colonel, that particular part of the scene. Elvis says, "Wow, what's going on over here? No visitors allowed, security. What's happening?" The colonel said, "You are what is happening, Elvis."

Believe, 1957, the year for that, and that would be the first gospel song that Elvis would record at that legendary studio, Radio Recorder Studio. Giving you a few firsts this morning as we kick things off in our very special spotlight of Elvis's recording sessions at that studio, Radio Recorder Studio, 10 years of hits. How about this? The first Christmas song, and I know you know what it is, what's coming up. First Christmas song that Elvis recorded there.

Are you singing along? Merry Christmas! Oh, oh, oh! The very first Christmas song that Elvis would record there in 1957 at Radio Recorder Studios in Hollywood, California, giving a few of those first. Oh, what great memories, what good stuff. On the Elvis and Friends radio show worldwide, you're hearing it in 50 states, over 170 countries worldwide on Philly Gold Radio and Famous 56 Boss Radio, the same spots. 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It's just the way you like it. It's that time of the week when everything, well, at least it seems like, everything is right with the world, including... Bump, bump, bump, bump, bump. Including the drummer. Nice of you to show up this morning. Let me see if I'm ready for this. I want to say good morning to Sandy Doherty in Florida. I just found out this past week that Sandy listens to the show. She's a friend of Beverly. Beverly, the wife of the Cannonball. So, Sandy, I don't know how long you've been listening, but whatever it is, however long it is, welcome aboard, and I'm happy you are here, dear. Good morning, Matt. Also, good morning, Nurse Joanne. What's the story with Nurse Joanne? Would she tell me? She's working. She's working, and she's got the babies listening. All right, that's the way we like it. Nurse Joanne! Good morning, Connie Fike. There's Raymond Rule of the Milford Penthouse, broadcasting us live and hot, just the way it's supposed to be, on a Sunday morning. Absolutely. Who else do we have here? We've got Robert, Dawn, Linda Krebs, and Wacky Jackie. Wacky Jackie, nice to have you with us, dear. And there's Alice. By the way, Alice, Shemp sends his love. Good morning, Gina. And there's Byron. You got some pretty cool pictures there going for you, Byron, of Elvis. They look good. William Phillips. Lady Pauline with that delicious Sunday morning breakfast buffet. Always a pleasure. Carla Ray, okay. And there's Harry Gizzy, the mayor of Fort Lauderdale, Florida. Yeah, I knew that. I was just testing you. There's Mr. Ron. Welcome aboard, Mr. Ron. Barb Jones, Ferran, our buddy Ferran. And there's Judy, Glenn, Mike, and Michelle. My Hall of Fame listeners. Bop, bop. I think we need a little bit more from the drummer. Just a little bit more. Just a little bit. Okay. Okay, what do we got here? There's Peggy, and Anthony, the Lovebirds. How you kids doing this morning, huh? You digging the show? I certainly hope so. Good morning, Ashley Rose. Ashley Rose is always out there listening and enjoying the show, and I appreciate it, Ashley. Sandra, one of our United Kingdom boss chicks, and Christine. They're the Liverpool girls, too. I think that's where they were last week. Well, to all of them, to one and all, thank you for being here. And there's Brother Wayne. Homeland Security. good morning to our girl, Rosemary Alden. Hey, thank you for all the kind things that you say about this show, not just today, but over the years, Rose. I do appreciate that very much, dear, as well as your lovely sister, Ginger, Rosemary and Ginger Alden. I appreciate the loyalty and support. All right, and everybody else that has been checking in non-stop since before 7 o'clock this morning, enjoying the Elvis and Friends radio show. What else to say here? What's for breakfast? What's for breakfast? Well, for me, it's pumpkin pie. How about that, huh? Pumpkin pie. You want a slice? I'll save you some. What are you having for breakfast? Tell me all about it as we hear more great music that Elvis did at Radio Recorder Studio in Hollywood.

0: listen to that last note. Man, that's good. That's good. Elvis and the Jordanaires, of course, at Radio Recorder Studios in Hollywood, California, 1961. For Flamin' Stars. A fun fact on Radio Recorders, when Elvis first went there to record, he was asked by the studio, the people in charge, if he would like a whole new crew of musicians. And he said, Elvis said, absolutely not. He insisted on keeping his crew out of loyalty. What a loyal guy, you know? But that's just the way Elvis was. He didn't want to change any of it. It wasn't broken. He didn't want to fix it. There was nothing to fix. So anyway, he insisted on keeping his crew. And because he said, they know me. They know my style. They know my sound. Of course, later on things would change. And later on they did add more musicians. All right. This past week, a little fun fact for you there on our special spotlight on Radio Recorders. This past week, I received some great feedback on that special we did. Part of the Elvis and Friends show, special tribute to 911 during the Power Hour. And I've even had some people say, is there any way they could get a recording of it? They would like it. Do I have it available on CD? Well, send me a private message, and if you're interested in that, I'll fill you in. Okay, but anyway, what did I want to tell you? They were wondering, is it possible you could play one of the songs that this particular individual that wants to remain nameless, and that's fine, wanted to know if I could play this one particular song that I play often by Johnny Cash, because it is such a beautiful song.
1: I walked through a county courthouse square. On a park bench, an old man was sitting there. I said, your old courthouse is kind of run down. He said, no, it'll do for our little town. I said, your old flagpole has leaned a little bit, and that's a ragged old flag you got hanging on it. He said, have a seat. And I sat down. Is this the first time you've been to our little town? I said, I think it is. He said, I don't like to brag, but we're kind of proud of that ragged old flag. You see, we got a little hole in that flag there when Washington took it across the Delaware. And it got powder burned the night that Francis Scott Key sat watching it right and say, can you see? And it got a bad rip in New Orleans, Pakenham and Jackson tugging at its seams. And it almost fell at the Alamo beside the Texas flag, but she waved on, though. She got cut with a sword at Chancellorsville, and she got cut again at Shiloh Hill. There was Robert E. Lee, Beauregard, and Bragg, and the south wind blew hard on that ragged old flag. On Flanders Field in World War I, she got a big hole from a Bertha gun. She turned blood red in World War II. She hung limp and low a time or two. She was in Korea, Vietnam. She went where she was sent by her Uncle Sam. She waved from our ships upon the briny foam, and now they've about quit waving.

0: is scandalized throughout the land. And she's getting threadbare and she's wearing thin, but she's in good shape for the shape she's in. 'Cause she's been through the fire before, and I believe she can take a whole lot more. So we raise her up every morning, we take her down every night, we don't let her touch the ground, and we fold her upright. On second thought, I do like to brag, 'cause I'm mighty proud of that ragged old flag.
1: Well, this is old buddy Johnny Cash. Man, that's great. What a great, great song. Wow. Ragged Old Flag from the Man in Black. Rockin' Ron Kane, Elvis and Friends Radio Show. Special spotlight, of course, this morning on the great songs that Elvis did at Radio Recorder Studios. How about this one from 1960?

And that's cool from G.I. Blues 1960. Tonight is So Right for Love. Another one of the great ones. He recorded it at Radio Recorder Studios. Wow, the music. 10 years of hits. He did this one there, both the first version and the cleaned up version. You know what song I'm talking about? 1957, One Night of Six.

0: ba-ba-ba-ba-ba-ba-ba-ba-ba-ba-ba-ba-ba-ba-ba-ba-ba-ba-ba-ba-ba-ba-ba-ba-ba-ba-ba-ba-ba-ba-ba-ba-ba-ba-ba-ba-ba-ba-ba-ba-ba-ba-ba-ba-ba-ba-ba-ba-ba-ba-ba-ba-ba-ba-ba-ba-ba-ba-ba-ba-ba-ba-ba-ba-ba-ba-ba-ba-ba-ba-ba-ba-ba-ba-ba-ba-ba-ba-ba-ba-ba-ba-ba-ba-ba-ba-ba-ba-ba-ba-ba-ba-ba-ba-ba-ba-ba-ba-ba-ba-ba-ba-ba-ba-ba-ba-ba-ba-ba-ba-ba-ba-ba-ba-ba-ba-ba-ba-ba-ba-ba-ba-ba-ba-ba-ba- Friend show. Ah, both versions of One Night. Neither one is all that bad. But, I mean, you got to remember the time set here we're talking about. 1957. Of course, he did One Night of Sin. And they said, Elvis, you're a bad boy. You're such a controversial artist in the world of showbiz. You can't put out a record like One Night of Sin. So they cleaned it up just a bit. Not too much, though. If you listen to the regular version of One Night, it's not too much different. But there you have it. Good song, nonetheless. Back-to-back recorded at Radio Recorders Studio in Hollywood, California. A place where, so many great artists recorded there. Bobby Darin recorded there. As a matter of fact, that's where he recorded Mack the Knife, Connie Francis, Louis Armstrong, Pat Boone, Bing Crosby, and many, many others, including this next guy, which also he was one of my and is one of my favorites. Talking about Sam Cooke, he did this.
1: Darling, you.
0: Oh, yeah.

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Let's do one more, Sam.

0: Oh, baby. Love this song. Do it, Ill.
1: Yeah.
2: Yeah.
0: City by Night, recorded 1966 at the legendary Radio Recorder Studio in Hollywood, California. Our special spotlight this morning. Oh, yeah. Good morning to Wild. Did I miss Wild Man Matt on the when the drummer was here? Good morning, Wild Man Matt. He's as wild as ever. And Dick Show, thanks for chatting. I know you. You entourage. Lisa, was it that told me today is Grandparents' Day? So happy Grandparents' Day. And somebody, I think it was Alice, said, where is Ron Norfolk and what happened? What's with Marty Babbitt? Yes, we're missing some of our listeners. And let me tell you, I can't afford to be missing any listeners. You know, it's a 49-year thing. I need each and every one of my listeners. So anyway, if you're not on board, you got something else to do. I understand. Hope all is well in your world. Okay. We're soon going to be wrapping up hour number one. By the way, the Power Hour this morning, in case you didn't see it on our Facebook page, which was extremely active early this morning, before we even came on, the Power Hour at 9 o'clock is going to be a Tina Bradley block party with two invited listeners and fans, Alice Seidel as well as Dawn Bannon. So it's a jam-packed Power Hour clock. And, oh, it's all 60s Elvis, 1960s Elvis. So be listening for that. And what else? I have no idea. Okay, I told you about our studio, the studio we're spotlighting this morning. That's the place where Elvis recorded several of his soundtracks, including, one of his most successful movie soundtrack albums of all time, the soundtrack of Blue Hawaii. And how about this one from Blue Hawaii?

She goes shaking away. For hour number two of the Elvis and Friends Radio Show, worldwide broadcasting live, hot, and wild from Philadelphia, Pennsylvania, on Philly Gold Radio, Famous 56 Boss Radio. Here we are. This is it, baby. It's hot, and it's happening. Viva Las Vegas, 1964. Another gem that he would record at our special spotlight studio this morning. Radio Recorder Studio in Hollywood. He did this one there as well.